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3: We have to do what our friend Sherry down the hall is doing, you guys. She feels she has solved the world's problems with the mosquitoes in Saskatchewan. She started buying, and this is old-timey, Jergens lotion. A big old bottle of Jergens lotion. It has to be the cherry almond flavor, okay? For whatever reason, she saw something on TikTok that this is what keeps mosquitoes away. So she started her own experiment. She began about a month ago. She slathers herself in the cherry almond lotion. She maintains it is working to keep these evil mosquitoes away. And it's cheap. It's $8 for the biggest bottle ever.
2: Here's what I want from Sherry. I want her to do her left arm, left leg in Jergens lotion, and her right arm and right leg in regular lotion. And if she shows up to, let's say, a golf course, and they are only on one side of her, then we know it works.
3: She was at our friend Woody's cabin on the weekend where mosquitoes were insane. And I asked her, okay, so you were in the bush. You're by the lake, by water. How many bites did you get? And she said everyone else that was with them covered her lotion. She got 3 bites all weekend.
4: I'm desperate for a solution, Shauna, so I will be getting the cherry almond Jergens today, and we will find out how it does.
3: And it smells delicious, too.
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2: Talking about all those mosquito hacks to keep them away from you, Natalie in Douglas Park. She swears by the garlic spray that you cover your yard in. Have you heard about this?
3: Oh, right. So when we had the big anniversary bash in Balgoni last weekend, Jeff, his dad, wants no mosquitoes for the party and says, you got to bring me some garlic spray. Jeff gets a huge thing. He puts it in the back of his SUV. This was the day before we left. The day we leave, he said, oh my gosh, I'm going to have to do something with that garlic spray. He said, the whole vehicle smells like...
2: Italian cooking.
3: Yeah, like ribs or whatever. So he puts it in like multiple bags because even just the actual container of it smells so intensely garlicky. And we brought the garlic spray to Balgoni and they sprayed the whole yard.
2: I hear it works for like a month. It'll keep the mosquitoes away.
4: I bought a gallon of it, used it in my tiny yard. It works. And the best part about it, you get a little... little scents, little whiffs of some summer cooking there on the yard.
3: My kids came outside and asked if we were having garlic bread with supper.
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2: Shauna Wheels, we were talking all about the hacks to try and keep the mosquitoes away, but inevitably there are a few that are going to get through the defenses. What's your go-to to try and deal with itchy bug bites?
3: I like to use coconut butter lotion. It's so soothing and so thick that I think it just is a placebo. It makes my mind feel better. Like, oh, I've put this really thick, good lotion on, so it must help with the itching. I do remember growing up in Aberdeen, and there was a gal, and she did what her mom told her to do, which was make a mustard plaster, which I think is what you do when you have a really bad cold, like a chest cold. And it's the mustard powder, like yellow mustard powder, and you mix that up with some water, you make a lather, and you put that on the bites.
4: Yolanda in Wood Meadows texts in that an oatmeal bath is the solution. Couple cups of oatmeal put into your bath, you sit in it for 10 minutes, and the sting and the itch goes away.
2: That's better than what I used to do as a kid, which was pinch myself somewhere else to try and ignore the itchy from the bug bite.
4: Did it work?
2: Yeah, like it distracts you for half a second. Just pinch your other leg.
4: Okay, did this happen to either of you? In grade school, when we had a mosquito bite, someone would come up to you and take their nail and draw a really sharp X on the mosquito bite because that allows the poison from the bite to come out.
3: Yes, I remember that.
2: I don't think that one works.
4: Yeah, I don't think so either. I think the kids just wanted to hurt me.
1: Z99.

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0: on, Justin. Killy in the Greens. What's a movie, she asked, that you would love to see again in the theaters?
1: Well, I know a movie that I saw once in theater, and then I immediately went back and watched it a second time. I went with a different girlfriend, and that was when Titanic came out. So
0: wow.
1: I was young, and my parents took me the first time, and we went with a friend, and I left the theater, and I couldn't believe what I had just seen. It was like nothing I'd seen before, and I remember it was freezing. It was like one of those minus 40 stretches of cold, cold, cold weather. We had to park far away and walk in, and I had to go back and do it again. And so I saw Titanic twice in the same weekend.
2: What's it like having that kind of time?
1: That's
3: a long movie.
1: That's a long haul. I understand this. Yes.

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1: The biggest hits in the land of living skies.
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1: And this is SK20.
2: We get to hear all this great music, and we get to hear it in July. I think this is the best month of the year. Greatest songs, greatest time to listen to them too. I'm Tim Stone. This is Hozier. SK20 starts with Too Sweet.
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0: Counting down. The biggest songs on the planet hit the prairies every weekend.
1: Set them up. Count them down.
0: This is the SK20.
1: Number 20.

0: Number 17, that's Shaboozy, a bar song. SK20, we've got the biggest hits in Saskatchewan stacked up, and we're counting them down. I'm Tim Stone. Penny's on the phone. What's the plan for the rest of summer, Penny?
1: This summer, same old, same old. I'm retired, so it's a holiday every day for me. You know, it's always Friday.
0: Oh, does that sound good? That's the dream.
1: Yes, it is.
0: Well, for the rest of us, it's a special time of the year. It's not just like every other day. You get to do things that you don't do any other time of the year. And just not working as much is very special. So take a breath. It's July. When we come back, new music from Ariana Grande.
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0: Espresso, SK20 number 16. There's Sabrina Carpenter. Now we get to try out something new. This song is outside the top 20 right now. Will it be a hit this summer? Let's find out.
1: Where the best are born.
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0: On the come up, Ariana Grande's new release, Hate That I Made You Love Me, an SK20 feature pick.

0: Number 14. That's Taylor Swift, The Fate of Ophelia on SK20. Let's talk to Rosie. How's the summer looking? What's your plan?
1: Summertime. Gonna hang out with friends and stuff.
0: That's the plan for the whole summer? Hang out with friends?
1: Yeah.
0: Sounds like a pretty good summer. do you have anything that you absolutely must do this summer? Like, it has to happen?
1: Eat a lot of watermelon.
0: Eat a lot of watermelon?
1: Yeah.
0: You got the best summer lined up here, Rosie. This is watermelon and chilling.
1: Yeah.
0: Don't confuse it, you know? Have a great summer.
1: Thank you. You too.
0: Somber is on the way. Back to Friends, plus Golden, and the new one from Bruno Mars.
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9: 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Number 13.

0: K20, there's Somber, back to Friends, number 13. This song, I gotta warn you, very romantic, so romantic. Careful who you lock eyes with when you listen to this song. You might fall in love. You could, it happens.
1: Where the best are born.
2: The SK20 feature pick.
0: Bring in the horns. Bring in the romance. This is Risk It All. Here's Bruno Mars.

0: That's Golden on SK20. We're running back the hottest songs of the week. These are the top 20 in Saskatchewan right now. Golden, number 11. Here's Melanie. Let's talk about summer jobs, something memorable. What was your first one, Melanie?
1: My first job was working at Burger King in the mid to late 80s with the beautiful, ugly brown outfit.
0: Oh, I remember those brown uniforms. Was it fun for you?
1: It was such a fun job. I worked so hard, and I met the most amazing people.
0: That's what it's about. It's about the people and all the crazy things you can throw in the deep fryer. Man, I had some fun when I worked my fast food job. Here's to making bank this summer. Top 10 next, including Olivia Dean, Taylor Swift, and Choosin' Texas.
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0: 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Man, I Need number 10. These are the hottest songs of the week in Canada's greatest province.
1: Number 9.
0: On the Rise. This is Taylor Swift. Here's I Knew It, I Knew You,

0: At number 7 on SK20. That's Choose in Texas. Man, everybody was singing that. I was at a ball game, took my kids. Saskatoon Berries, Regina Red Sox. And just like in the major leagues, they have walk-up songs when the batters are approaching the plate. And it seemed like everybody in the crowd was singing along. Moms, dads, kids, grandma, grandpa, everybody was singing Choose in Texas. How about this? Next on SK20, we're going to hear a song that was at number 1 this time last year, and it's still in the top 6.
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0: Number six, Alex Warren, That's Ordinary. We're counting down Saskatchewan's biggest songs. This is SK20. Hey, Sydney, we can play your song.
1: Awesome.
0: Just can you hang on a second? I got to push this button right here.
1: For sure.
0: Here we go.
2: You want it?
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2: Just for you, the SK20 request.
0: Did you get a request for us?
1: Yeah, Sweet Dreams by The Rhythmics.
0: Cool. All right. Thanks so much. Have a great summer.
1: Thank you. You too.
0: Bye.

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1: Number 4.

0: That's Olivia Dean at number four. So easy. SK20. These are the top 20 songs in Saskatchewan. I planted some trees. So far, that's been the highlight of my summer. I did it with my son. He's 12 years old, and this was the first time that it really felt like he was a help. You know, sometimes when you're doing a project with kids, it can feel like, I don't know if I have time for your help. And maybe the best part is when these trees grow up, we'll always know we did that together, you know. So we're making core memories here. Next on SK20, the biggest of the big ones, top three. Let's go.
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2: Hey, Cal.
3: Hey, dude.
2: Cal, have you been out in the sun too long again?
3: No way, dude. 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
2: Ah, I see you're wearing a pair of Hey Dudes.
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2: Everyone's wearing these shoes. 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
2: And they look great for guys and gals. The reviews are off the charts. So many styles, colors. They're just a good looking shoe.
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0: SK20, that's somber. What a great song. Homewrecker number 3. Down 2 spots at number 3.
1: Once upon a number 1 time.
2: On a weekend just like this.
1: The SK20 number 1. When?
0: Middle of July, 2022. 4 years ago, this was the song of the summer. Here's Harry Styles with As It Was.

0: There's Bruno Mars. I Just Might, number two on SK20. This is it. Let's play the big one.
1: Now, the biggest song in the province.
2: Five, four, three, two, one.
1: This is the SK20, number one.
0: The song is Dracula by Tame Impala, and the version that is the hit is this remix featuring Jenny. Here's Dracula, number one.

0: song sounds better every time I hear it. There's Dracula by Tame Impala and Jenny, number one on SK20. So who is Tame Impala? He's an Australian musician. It's just one guy. His name is Kevin, and he's a great producer. He actually did Dua Lipa's last album. This is Tame Impala's first number one song in Saskatchewan. I'm Tim Stone. Have a good one. Thanks for listening to this countdown.
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0: Hey, did you hear? Watermelon is back at Booster Juice all summer long.
1: Nice! I love the watermelon explosion. And the watermelon wave!
0: Yep, they even got a new watermelon acai bowl this year. The one in a melon bowl.
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0: Good morning. It was another hot and stormy one for parts of the province. We're waking up to some wind today and tomorrow, and then the scorching temperatures come back later this week. We start, though, with shock and sadness from the weekend. The Riders and CFL are mourning the loss of Saskatchewan Rough Rider linebacker and team captain Jaden Dahlke after he died in a crash. The team says he was a relentless warrior on the field whose toughness and work ethic inspired teammates. After more than 100 matches, 2026 World Cup has come to an end.
1: Spain are the champions! The kings of Europe have conquered the world!
0: We'll have more on the game coming up, but lots of rave reviews for that halftime show seen by roughly a billion people yesterday.
2: It's crazy to think we had soccer every day for like 45 days in a row, and now nothing for 4 years.
0: That sounded harsh. That feels long.
2: The sound of a lonely man.
0: Oh. A community conversation about a downtown Regina mosque's outdoor call to prayer drew strong opinions from all sides. It got heated at times during the meeting. Can you say summer blockbuster Chris Nolan's The Odyssey dominated the box office for its opening weekend? It recovered its budget in only 2 days. Domestically brought in $120 million. Globally, almost $258 million.
3: Have you secured your second round of tickets yet, Wheels?
2: No, I tried this past weekend, but I didn't want to sit front row at the IMAX, so I might have to wait for a few weeks.
3: I got mine a week from Tuesday. I had to go and look pretty far in advance to find, like, good seats. So if you're wanting to see it in IMAX, book it now.
2: Well, the World Cup final was yesterday, you guys. Talk about a stinker of a game. Absolute dominance from Spain over Argentina and Lionel Messi.
1: Pedro Porro, Williams, and thundered in for Spain by Ferran Torres!
2: They only won 1-0, but the better team won. I think it's safe to say that.
3: Argentina did not register a single shot or even an attempt on goal for the entire 90 minutes of the game.
0: Crazy.
3: It wasn't until extras, I think even after Spain scored their goal in extra time, that they finally decided, oh, we have to try and do some offense. They were just hoping to run out the clock, make it to penalty kicks, and win that way.
2: Kind of cool. Spain set a world record for the least amount of goals given up at a single World Cup with one. They let in one goal the entire tournament.
3: And it'll be a sad week for the Riders as they're getting ready to host the Elks on Thursday night. Should be a doozy of a game, though. Elks are currently 5-1. Riders are 4-1. Two of the top teams going at it.
2: And shout out former Regina Pat, the phenom on the Chicago Blackhawks, Connor Bedard, signed a new contract. 5 years, $15 million per year. That is an easy $75 million for a guy who's the face of the franchise.
3: You know what? I would do it for 5 years, $15 million total. Instead of per season.
0: Oh, but wait, no one's asking.
3: Oh, Shauna, ouch. You're right.
0: Sorry.
3: That is very true.
2: Harsh reality check.
0: We've got a 23 coming today and a good chance of a thunderstorm, showers rolling through. It's going to be windy as well, gusting it to 60. And then tomorrow, 24. Then we start really, really warming up, 29 and 30 starting on Thursday.
3: Wind has actually calmed down a bit right now, 16 degrees.

0: kid's on a heater right now. Cameron Whitcomb, Z99, 1, 2, 3, 4, 5. He had 6 Canadian Country Music Awards nominations.
1: And his album, The Hard Way, just went platinum in Canada. And you know why. You watched him at Country Thunder a few weekends ago. The guy's such a talent.
0: Crank this one up. It feels good on a Monday. The Marianas Trench, Z99.

0: best thing.
1: It's the Marianas Trench for your Monday. And Shauna, you've got some new creatures or something growing in your yard. What happened?
2: I was out watering later yesterday afternoon. As I'm watering, though, my son says to me, "Mom, why is there carrots growing on the side of the house?" And I said, "Carrots? What the heck are you talking about?" So I go over to where he is. Sure enough, there's this big orange thing sticking out of the ground. And immediately to me, it looked like a fake carrot nose that would have been on, say, a Christmas blow up in the winter time. So I take a stick, I go and like touch it, and it's still not budging. So I kind of dig a bit. I'm like, "Whoa, this is funny. Hey," and we're laughing. Underneath it is this big white egg. And so I touch the egg with the side of my wood piece.
1: What is happening here?
2: And inside of this egg, this gelatinous gush happens.
1: What?
3: This is a scene from the Alien, Shauna.
2: Yeah, it looks like there is a fleshy being inside of the egg. Inside that sack that I burst open with the stick, it emits a horrific stench like rotted cattle, rotting beef. So I take a quick picture. I send it to chat. This is what chat tells me.
3: I'm not ready for this.
2: What it is something called a stinkhorn mushroom.
1: Oh, Shauna, this mushroom is the thing of literal nightmares.
2: This is why today I'm giving my house away. I don't even think I can make money at this point. So any takers, just hit me up.

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11: It is a windy start to our week. It's a little bit cooler today, tomorrow, but then we heat right back up into the 30s again.
12: That weekend? Into the 30s for the good times. Let's go, you guys.
13: Right now, 33 Friday, 33 Saturday, and 31 Sunday. Man, get to a beach. Settle into this one. Let's talk Z99.

0: forget how good that guy is. It's Talk Z99.
1: And Shauna Wheels, we got to say it. What a silly World Cup final game that was. But just brutal, awful, abysmal.
0: And we make fun of soccer all the time about how boring it is. Argentina, you guys, didn't have a shot on net or even an attempt of a shot on net for 117 minutes in that game. What are we doing with our lives watching that?
1: It looked like Little Giants in their first game or the Mighty Ducks in their first game. Like two completely different levels of teams. Like, how did Argentina end up in this final?
2: I felt that there was going to be this glorious moment where Messi would save it. Messi would do the Messi thing at the very end. And then when that didn't happen, oh boy, there were some feelings.
0: Well, you guys, now that it's over, we've got baseball. We're leaning into baseball, you two. How excited are... No?
2: But do we? I was trying to tell this to my family yesterday. Like, guys, remember how excited we were over the Jays run last year? Let's try to get that back. And they all looked at me and rolled their eyes. And...
1: Well, I think the Blue Jays are like 7 games under 500. Like, they're not good.
0: Justin... Remember how much fun you had, Shauna?
1: I remember
2: the joy.
1: It was fun, but it's not happening this year, Wheels.
0: You need to believe, you guys.
2: It has to start yesterday, and it hasn't.
1: It's true.
0: Yeah, they're in trouble.
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9: Good morning. 6:24. Happy Monday. Hoping that this week of traffic, a lot better than last week. Louvan construction, as of right now, is finished.
10: It also feels like they are flying on the North Albert overpass. Last summer, it feels like it wasn't coming together until like September, October. I think they figured it out because it's moving. Here's Adele, Z99.

0: 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Shauna, Justin, and Rio.
1: Well, happy Monday. It was another hot one around the province. It got stormy in certain parts. It got windy. That wind started whipping up last night, and we have the wind with us today as well. We do have a shocking and sad story from the weekend. The Riders and CFL mourning the loss of Saskatchewan Rough Rider linebacker and team captain Jaden Dahlke after he died in a crash. The team says he was a relentless warrior on the field whose toughness and work ethic inspired teammates.
2: This is a massive loss for the Riders, and this week I can't imagine what it's going to be like in that locker room, or, I mean, for family and friends of Jaden. That is awful.
3: You got to play a football game on Thursday. Like, yeah. Imagine having that, having to deal with.
1: A community conversation about a downtown Regina mosque's outdoor call to prayer drew strong opinions from all sides at a meeting. It got pretty heated at times. And can you say summer blockbuster Chris Nolan's The Odyssey dominated the box office? It recovered its budget in only 2 days. Domestically, $120 million. Globally, $258 million.
3: The highest opening ever for director Christopher Nolan. Pretty good.
2: By about like $50 million. Yeah, I cannot wait. I've got my IMAX ticket secured a week from Tuesday. If you want to go and see it in true 70mm film at the IMAX, you need to book your tickets right now. People are flying in from all over the world to see it here.
3: Well, you guys, the World Cup was fun. The final, not so much, because Spain absolutely dummied Argentina for about 120 minutes.
2: Through the first 90 minutes, Spain had something like 20 attempts on goal, and Argentina had zero, not a single one. You could tell they were just hoping to drag out the clock and get to a shootout. But finally, Spain in extra time.
4: Pedro Porro, Williams, and thundered in for Spain by Ferran Torres!
2: Spain had like 10, 12 quality chances. Argentina's goalie stood on his head.
3: He was awesome.
2: For most of the game, but in the end, Spain gets it done. They set a new record for only one goal let in the entire tournament.
3: Now, the game sucked, but at least the halftime show is kind of cool. Not very often you get a halftime show with something for almost literally everyone. Madonna, Shakira, Post Malone, The Muppets, Justin Bieber, Coldplay. It was crazy, you guys.
2: Interesting lineup, and I will say, some of the drone shots look super cool, but I don't know, it was all over the place.
1: It just didn't feel like it was cohesive, I guess, and just really fragmented in how they put that together. And then also, for days, we were teasing these amazing performances, and you've got Rihanna, who's there. She's sitting in the audience watching the game, but not part of halftime. So were they just teasing the fact that Rihanna was going to be there?
3: Who knows? World Cup, a bit of a mess, but you know what, you guys? I think we're all going to miss it.
2: It will be weird not to have it on and have those games to look forward to.
3: It'll be a heavy week at practice for the Riders with the loss of Jaden Dahlke, but they do have to play the Elks, who are the best team in the West on Thursday night. It's the top two teams in the West playing football, so that'll be a hard, emotional game.
1: A little bit cooler today, a high of 23, and we could see a thunderstorm roll through. Windy as well, gusting to 60, and then 24 tomorrow. After that, it gets steamy again into the 30s. And that's the weather for WheatlandRoofing.com.
3: Right now, we got clouds, and it's 16.

0: That is a song that gets better and better as it goes on. So good. Somber with Homewrecker.
1: If you're wandering around the Queen City this week and wondering, did we all suddenly get a lot taller? It's because Volleyball Canada is here for the Canada Cup. 300 of the best athletes from across the country playing volleyball at the Bungie International Trade Center. But
0: it's one of those sports, too, where if you've got good volleyball players playing great volleyball, it is such a fun sport to watch.
1: But I'm not used to, like, looking up to people. I will be this week. Brian Adams, Z99.

0: What's trending with Shauna Foster.
1: Lots of celebrity sightings, you guys, at World Cup. The finale yesterday, Will Ferrell, Tom Cruise, Brad Pitt, Blake Lively, and Ryan Reynolds. That was their first public appearance since their snub from Taylor Swift's wedding a few weeks ago.
2: Ryan Reynolds, big football fan.
3: He owns the team, right?
2: He owns Wrexham team. That is a fantastic documentary. And Donald Trump also,
1: he was at
2: the game. That was the only game he showed up to. I guess the final's a good one.
3: Did you see him hanging on stage to wait for Spain to hoist their trophy? And they're trying to get him off stage?
2: Oh, no.
3: And then this morning,
1: I missed that.
3: Spain released a photo and they photoshopped him out of it.
1: A billion people watched that halftime. Oh, hey, speaking of Tom Cruise and Brad Pitt together, there's rumors that Tom is giving Brad Pitt a cameo in Top Gun 3 that is being written and produced now. We're going to have Top Gun 3 probably in the next 2 years.
3: Why not? Just put a Brad Pitt cameo in any movie. It'll be better, right?
2: Put Jennifer Aniston there, too.
3: Oh.
1: Oh.
3: You know, if it's a drama, for sure.
2: It'll bring people.
1: Don't hate that. That's what's trending.
0: You're waking up with Regina's Morning Show. 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

0: We want to know what was great from your weekend. 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
2: He says it sure helps to know some Greek mythology, but the show tells you everything you need to know. Loved it.
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0: 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Olivia Rodrigo, Z99.
1: Shadow Wheels, there was a halftime show at the World Cup. Is it what you thought it would be? Some of the names that we heard were going to be there weren't.
2: Yeah, Rihanna.
0: The Weeknd.
1: But we had Madonna going into BTS, going into Shakira, going into Biebs, going into Coldplay.
0: But you guys, we've got to give a shout out to Justin Bieber. That guy, I thought, stole the halftime show by bringing it to a quiet crescendo.

0: The cojones on that guy to come out with just an acoustic guitar and a mic and captivate that crowd. Unbelievable performance.
1: That was for sure my favorite part. I didn't love most of the rest of the halftime. I didn't. I thought Shakira was just bad lip syncing, and Madonna, fine. Again, BTS did bring the energy,
2: yeah.
1: and I love their energy, but this was just an artist who was actually really singing and playing an instrument, and there was something quite refreshing about that.
0: If we're going to have performers singing at halftime with a microphone in their hands, can we make them sing, please? I say this as a fat guy sitting on the couch watching Shakira dance her buns off.
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0: Found ourselves a pretty nice morning, 16 degrees. The wind actually not too crazy, which is supposed to pick up again, but overall, nice reprieve.
1: Got a text from Debbie in the Crescents who says, found my first grasshopper this year.
0: Oh, I don't like grasshoppers.
1: You know they're coming next. We got the mosquito invasion right now, and then the grasshoppers and crickets later on.
0: How does it go? It goes ticks, mosquitoes, sure, grasshoppers. When do the wasps come? I was going to say they've been pretty good, but as soon as I say that...
1: You're right.
0: You know, they're going to be out there. Yeah. Sophia Cabrera, Z99.

0: Good morning. It was another hot and stormy one for parts of the province. We are waking up to some wind today and tomorrow, and then the scorching temperatures come back later this week. We start, though, with shock and sadness from the weekend. The Riders and CFL are mourning the loss of Saskatchewan Rough Rider linebacker and team captain Jaden Dahlke after he died in a crash. The team says he was a relentless warrior on the field whose toughness and work ethic inspired teammates. After more than 100 matches, 2026 World Cup has come to an end.
1: Spain are the champions! The kings of Europe have conquered the world!
0: We'll have more on the game coming up, but lots of rave reviews for that halftime show seen by roughly a billion people yesterday.
2: It's crazy to think we had soccer every day for like 45 days in a row, and now nothing for 4 years.
0: That sounded harsh. That feels long.
2: The sound of a lonely man.
0: Oh. A community conversation about a downtown Regina mosque's outdoor call to prayer drew strong opinions from all sides. It got heated at times during the meeting. Can you say summer blockbuster Chris Nolan's The Odyssey dominated the box office for its opening weekend? It recovered its budget in only 2 days. Domestically brought in $120 million. Globally, almost $258 million.
3: Have you secured your second round of tickets yet, Wheels?
2: No, I tried this past weekend, but I didn't want to sit front row at the IMAX, so I might have to wait for a few weeks.
3: I got mine a week from Tuesday. I had to go and look pretty far in advance to find like good seats. So if you're wanting to see it in IMAX, book it now.
2: Well, the World Cup final was yesterday, you guys. Talk about a stinker of a game. Absolute dominance from Spain over Argentina and Lionel Messi.
1: Pedro Porro, Williams, and thundered in for Spain by Ferran Torres!
2: They only won 1-0, but the better team won. I think it's safe to say that.
3: Argentina did not register a single shot or even an attempt on goal for the entire 90 minutes of the game.
0: Crazy.
3: It wasn't until extras, I think even after Spain scored their goal in extra time, that they finally decided, oh, we have to try and do some offense. They were just hoping to run out the clock, make it to penalty kicks, and win that way.
2: Kind of cool. Spain set a world record for the least amount of goals given up at a single World Cup with one. They let in one goal the entire tournament.
3: And it'll be a sad week for the Riders as they're getting ready to host the Elks on Thursday night. Should be a doozy of a game, though. Elks are currently 5-1. Riders are 4-1. Two of the top teams going at it.
2: And shout out former Regina Pat, the phenom on the Chicago Blackhawks, Connor Bedard, signed a new contract. 5 years, $15 million per year. That is an easy $75 million for a guy who's the face of the franchise.
3: You know what? I would do it for 5 years, $15 million total. Instead of per season. So.
0: Oh, but wait, no one's asking.
3: Oh, Shauna, ouch. You're right.
0: Sorry.
3: That is very true.
2: Harsh reality check.
0: We've got a 23 coming today and a good chance of a thunderstorm, showers rolling through. It's going to be windy as well, gusting it to 60. And then tomorrow, 24. Then we start really, really warming up. 29 and 30 starting on Thursday.
3: If you wanted a reprieve from the heat, you got it this morning. Cloudy, little windy, 16.

0: It's Bruno Mars, the song of the summer, Z99.
1: It's Monday. We want to hear the best part of your weekend. How about this from Rosanna? Took my daughter to Alex Warren for her 11th birthday.
0: That's awesome. And Shauna Brent, your advice for this week coming up is everybody needs to get a Mister. You're a big fan?
2: I am a fan of the Mister. I bought one a couple years ago, and last weekend when it was so hot, I set it up on my deck, and I was laying out in the sun with this Mister going, and there was enough wind that it almost made it seem like it oscillated, and I felt so comfortable in that heat, like right in the sun.
0: You just hook it up to your garden hose?
2: You just hook it up to your garden hose, yeah.
1: Okay.
3: Very cool.
0: And that one little Mister handled 37 degree heat?
2: No problems at all. Like, my dogs will just come when I've got the Mister on, and they'll just sit right beside me underneath the Mister.
0: I gotta get one of these.
3: Yeah, I'm sold, Sean.
0: All right. We're getting them. Today's

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10: It is a windy start to our week. It's a little bit cooler today, tomorrow, but then we heat right back up into the 30s again.
11: That weekend? Into the 30s for the good times? Let's go, you guys.
12: Curious to see if we're going to get some rain today. There's a good chance. Here's Britney Spears, Z99.

0: Britney Spears' son defends his mom. So there's always these rumors that are kind of going around that we don't have the real Britney Spears in front of us, that it's this clone. The real Britney is being held captive somewhere. And Britney's son was asked about that on the weekend, and he just laughed it off. And he said, no, like, I promise you, I'm living with my mom. It's her. I swear. That's that.
1: What do the kids say? Touch grass? Like, get out. If you think that Britney Spears is a clone, you need to go for a walk. Just get outside, get some vitamin D, because you're too online.
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1: 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Touch grass.
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13: Hey, did you hear? 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
14: 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And the watermelon wave!
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13: 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Canadian born. Blending since 1999.
2: Cloudy, cool, honestly, loving every minute of it.
1: Be honest, you've been complaining about the extreme heat on the weekend all morning.
2: Observing, not complaining, just commenting on the state of affairs.
1: A lot of us love the heat. Miranda, best part of her weekend, the Pile of Bones Rodeo on Friday night, says it was a blast. Love bull riding.
2: You want to try it sometime?
1: I ask all the time and insurance says, heck no.

0: Well, happy Monday. It was another hot one around the province. It got stormy in certain parts. It got windy. That wind started whipping up last night, and we have the wind with us today as well. We do have a shocking and sad story from the weekend. The Riders and CFL mourning the loss of Saskatchewan Rough Rider linebacker and team captain Jaden Dalkey after he died in a crash. The team says he was a relentless warrior on the field whose toughness and work ethic inspired teammates.
1: This is a massive loss for the Riders, and this week I can't imagine what it's going to be like in that locker room, or, I mean, for family and friends of Jaden. That is awful.
2: You got to play a football game on Thursday. Like, imagine having that, having to deal with.
0: A community conversation about a downtown Regina mosque's outdoor call to prayer drew strong opinions from all sides at a meeting. It got pretty heated at times. And can you say summer blockbuster Chris Nolan's The Odyssey dominated the box office? It recovered its budget in only 2 days. Domestically, $120 million. Globally, $258 million.
2: The highest opening ever for director Christopher Nolan. Pretty good.
1: By about like $50 million. Yeah, I cannot wait. I've got my IMAX ticket secured a week from Tuesday. If you want to go and see it in true 70mm film at the IMAX, you need to book your tickets right now. People are flying in from all over the world to see it here.
2: Well, you guys, the World Cup was fun. The final, not so much, because Spain absolutely dummied Argentina for about 120 minutes.
1: Through the first 90 minutes, Spain had something like 20 attempts on goal, and Argentina had zero, not a single one. You could tell they were just hoping to drag out the clock and get to a shootout. But finally, Spain in extra time.
3: Pedro Porro, Williams, and thundered in for Spain by Ferran Torres!
1: Spain had like 10, 12 quality chances. Argentina's goalie stood on his head.
2: He was awesome
1: for most of the game, but in the end, Spain gets it done. They set a new record for only one goal let in the entire tournament.
2: Now, the game sucked, but at least the halftime show was kind of cool. Not very often you get a halftime show with something for almost literally everyone. Madonna, Shakira, Post Malone, The Muppets, Justin Bieber,
1: Coldplay.
2: It was crazy, you guys.
1: Interesting lineup, and I will say some of the drone shots look super cool, but I don't know. It was all over the place.
0: It just didn't feel like it was cohesive, I guess, and just really fragmented in how they put that together. And then also, for days, we were teasing these amazing performances, and you've got Rihanna, who's there. She's sitting in the audience watching the game, but not part of halftime. So were they just teasing the fact that Rihanna was going to be there?
2: Who knows? World Cup, a bit of a mess, but you know what, you guys? I think we're all going to miss it.
1: It will be weird not to have it on and have those games to look forward to.
2: It'll be a heavy week at practice for the Riders with the loss of Jaden Dalkey, but they do have to play the Elks, who are the best team in the West on Thursday night. It's the top two teams in the West playing football, so that'll be a hard, emotional game.
1: And that's your sports for Lamella Medical Aesthetics.
0: Little bit cooler today, a high of 23, and we could see a thunderstorm roll through. Windy as well, gusting to 60. And then 24 tomorrow, after that, it gets steamy again into the 30s. And that's your weather for QP 5430. Healthcare workers have your back, providing crucial care and support to patients and residents. They want a fair deal.

0: If you had subs in the back of your car growing up, high school, that song pumped. Usher, Luda, Lil Jon.
1: Cloudy start to your Monday. 17 right now, only a high of 23, and a decent shot at some thunderstorms this afternoon, which is great news because I think we're all tired of watering our grass and our gardens.
0: Especially because I was heard a little my backyard. My back sprinklers are leaking, so I had to turn them off. And now that's another thing to get fixed. I'll take the free watering.
1: This song, the number one song in Saskatchewan. And if you haven't heard it, you'll figure out why real quick. It's Tame Impala and Jenny Dracula.

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2: Taylor Swift with a quadruple weekend win. She makes history with 4 songs in the top 10 on the Billboard chart. And then Wheels, you spot some kind of Easter egg that she might be tossing out there.
3: She's got red, green, and purple canvases that have appeared on Spotify behind the songs for I Knew It, I Knew You, I Knew It, I Knew You piano version, and Blank Space.
2: Ooh.
3: So that's the cover art right now. It's just colors. And people are going, what's the connection here? What's she trying to tell us? And it's too early on for the Swifties, but they will crack this code.
4: Barely too early on. Give them 12 hours. We'll know what's going on.
2: Hey, Kelly Clarkson is already loving not having a boss. She said that there is a whole new freedom in her life after finishing her daytime talk show. So it's all wrapped up, but the newest episodes won't air until the fall and take us through September and October. But she's finished. She reveals that every single time she would get called into a meeting at the talk show, she assumed she was getting fired. And she said that feeling never went away. She was there for 7 years. And she said, yeah, still to this day, I always think I'm getting fired anytime they call me in for a meeting.
3: That would really weigh on a person. Wear that for 7 years?
2: I feel the same.
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2: And that's what's trending for Victoria Square Arcade and United Imports.
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2: We want to know what was great from your weekend. 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
3: We got a good one from Jillian. Best part of her weekend, rollerblading around Wascana with my two kids and getting Elle's ice cream for the first time.
4: Can't go wrong there. In fact, later this week, we are headed out on a little ice cream crawl. Here's Taylor Swift, Z99.

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1: She's teasing some new stuff. What is Taylor Swift cooking up? We'll find out soon.
2: Sean and Justin, the World Cup officially over. I know Argentina fans and Lionel Messi fans having a hard time. Shauna, your boy Cash, the biggest Messi fan. How was he?
3: Oh, you guys, it was so heartbreaking seeing him after the loss. He hid in the garage, and I didn't know where he was. All I could hear was... I'm not laughing, okay?
2: You are laughing, Shauna, just to be clear.
3: Because we could hear this horrible gut-wrenching sound, and we didn't know where it was coming from. He was hiding in the garage, you guys.
4: Oh, no, you're upset.
5: The game's over.
4: Cash.
5: It's over.
4: What did mommy tell you?
5: No, it doesn't matter. No, no.
4: There's first, there's second place,
5: no,
4: there's third.
5: No, it isn't. Argentina's going to get a medal or anything like that.
4: Well, they'll get silver.
5: That's horrible.
4: Cash.
5: Cry all day.
4: No, you're not crying all day.
3: And the thing is we had just had the discussion the day before about, well, what would you rather have? A bronze, a silver? Oh, obviously, if you can't have the gold, right?
2: Yep.
3: And I was telling him how bronze would feel so great, just really amazing, but that silver to me was a bit more sad because you didn't get gold.

0: Good morning. It was another hot and stormy one for parts of the province. We're waking up to some wind today and tomorrow, and then the scorching temperatures come back later this week. We start, though, with shock and sadness from the weekend. The Riders and CFL are mourning the loss of Saskatchewan Rough Rider linebacker and team captain Jaden Dahlke after he died in a crash. The team says he was a relentless warrior on the field whose toughness and work ethic inspired teammates. After more than 100 matches, 2026 World Cup has come to an end.
1: Spain are the champions! The kings of Europe have conquered the world!
0: We'll have more on the game coming up, but lots of rave reviews for that halftime show seen by roughly a billion people yesterday.
2: It's crazy to think we had soccer every day for like 45 days in a row, and now nothing for 4 years.
0: That sounded harsh. That feels long.
2: The sound of a lonely man.
0: Oh. A community conversation about a downtown Regina mosque's outdoor call to prayer drew strong opinions from all sides. It got heated at times during the meeting. Can you say summer blockbuster Chris Nolan's The Odyssey dominated the box office for its opening weekend? It recovered its budget in only 2 days. Domestically brought in $120 million. Globally, almost $258 million.
3: Have you secured your second round of tickets yet, Wheels?
2: No, I tried this past weekend, but I didn't want to sit front row at the IMAX, so I might have to wait for a few weeks.
3: I got mine a week from Tuesday. I had to go and look pretty far in advance to find like good seats. So if you're wanting to see it in IMAX, book it now.
2: Well, the World Cup final was yesterday, you guys. Talk about a stinker of a game. Absolute dominance from Spain over Argentina and Lionel Messi.
1: Pedro Porro, Williams, and thundered in for Spain by Ferran Torres!
2: They only won 1-0, but the better team won. I think it's safe to say that.
3: Argentina did not register a single shot or even an attempt on goal for the entire 90 minutes of the game.
0: Crazy.
3: It wasn't until extras, I think even after Spain scored their goal in extra time, that they finally decided, oh, we have to try and do some offense. They were just hoping to run out the clock, make it to penalty kicks, and win that way.
2: Kind of cool. Spain set a world record for the least amount of goals given up at a single World Cup with one. They let in one goal the entire tournament.
3: And it'll be a sad week for the Riders as they're getting ready to host the Elks on Thursday night. Should be a doozy of a game, though. Elks are currently 5-1. Riders are 4-1. Two of the top teams going at it.
2: And shout out former Regina Pat, the phenom on the Chicago Blackhawks, Connor Bedard, signed a new contract. 5 years, $15 million per year. That is an easy $75 million for a guy who's the face of the franchise.
3: You know what? I would do it for 5 years, $15 million total. Instead of per season. So.
0: Oh, but wait, no one's asking.
3: Oh, Shauna, ouch. You're right.
0: Sorry.
3: That was very true.
2: Harsh reality check.
0: We've got a 23 coming today and a good chance of a thunderstorm, showers rolling through. It's going to be windy as well, gusting it to 60. And then tomorrow, 24. Then we start really, really warming up, 29 and 30 starting on Thursday. The weather for the Flats Eatery and Drink, more bacon, more points, more points, more free bacon. 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
3: Winds picking up now, cloudy, 18.

0: one of the best bass lines around, 5 seconds of summer, Z99.
1: Regina getting a little taller this week because Volleyball Canada hosting the 2026 Canada Cup right here. Over 300 athletes in town competing over at the Bungie International Trade Center. There's going to be some good volleyball happening.
0: I might check that out with the girls because great volleyball is so much fun to watch. Back and forth and digs and spikes and yes, please.
1: Ella Langley was playing a show in Baltimore, and Rex Ryan, former NFL head coach, officially came out as an Ella fella. He loved it so much. Choosing Texas.

0: She is selling out everywhere she goes right now. Ella Langley, the Sad 99.
1: Rosanna and Estevan, we're telling the best parts of our weekend, and your answer to that question is pretty easy.
2: Yeah, it was absolutely amazing.
1: What did you do?
2: So we went down to Minot for the night for my daughter's 11th birthday, and I had bought them tickets to the Alex Warren concert.
0: Oh, seeing him live? That must have been an incredible show.
2: Yeah, like amazing energy, and the crowd was unbelievable. The girls sang along to every song. You could really tell he's down to earth, and you could tell every song came from the heart.
1: He just seemed like a regular guy, hey? Just one of us with an incredible talent.
2: Yeah, and an amazing story. Like, we were singing along, we were cheering, I was crying, we were dancing. It was all the emotions.
1: And now you're Mom of the Year.
2: Yeah.
0: And then now that you're home, I'm sure when you say, hey, clean up your room, do the dishes, all that stuff, they'll say, absolutely, Mom. You took us to Alex Warren. We'll do everything you ask.
2: Yeah, I definitely hope so.
3: For at least a week, right? Mm-hmm. Will they remember it until the next one?
0: Maybe a day.
2: Yeah. Maybe a day.
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2: It is a windy start to our week. It's a little bit cooler today, tomorrow, but then we heat right back up into the 30s again.
3: That weekend? Into the 30s for the good times? Let's go, you guys.
4: 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Eminem, Z99.

0: crazy to think how many hit songs he has across so many decades. Eminem's Without Me.
1: And it's Monday, which means...
2: tell me something good.
1: We want to hear the best part of your weekend. 306-936-9999. I like this. We've got Paul said, best part of his weekend, a surprise Ed Sheeran concert in Vegas for my wife on our 22nd anniversary.
0: That's cool.
3: Whoa.
1: And then Haley says, I married my best friend with a nice picture of her at her wedding with her new husband.
3: Aww.
1: Wheels, Shauna, best part of your guys' weekend?
3: Ooh, we had our big friends and family lake trip that we do every year. And we grew up all going to Waskasoo. And so we try to get together once a summer. It was 30 degrees, ridiculously beautiful, saw tons of wildlife. It was just fantastic.
0: That sounds incredible.
1: Yeah, it's way better than my weekend.
3: Sorry.
0: Best part of my weekend was hanging out with some friends, old and new friends, playing baseball. But you guys, the hot dogs, they were unbelievable. I've been thinking about those hot dogs all weekend long.
1: What kind of hot dogs were they?
3: Barbecued?
0: They were barbecued. They had some charred sections on these hot dogs. I was texting my friend being like, yo, where did you get those hot dogs from? Because I'm still thinking about them.
1: It's just because you were playing baseball. They like taste better
0: That's
1: for you
0: what he
1: after
0: said.
1: You were playing baseball.
0: He said it must have been the baseball magic. Yeah.
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0: Z99. Good morning. Happy Monday. 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

Hate to give the satisfaction asking how you're doing now. How's the castle built of people you pretend to care about? Just what you wanted. 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I see the parties and diamonds sometimes when I close my eyes. 6 months of torture you sold to some forbidden paradise. I loved you truly. You gotta laugh at the story.

0: Well, happy Monday. It was another hot one around the province. It got stormy in certain parts. It got windy. That wind started whipping up last night, and we have the wind with us today as well. We do have a shocking and sad story from the weekend. The Riders and CFL mourning the loss of Saskatchewan Rough Rider linebacker and team captain Jaden Dahlke after he died in a crash. The team says he was a relentless warrior on the field whose toughness and work ethic inspired teammates.
1: This is a massive loss for the Riders, and this week I can't imagine what it's going to be like in that locker room, or, I mean, for family and friends of Jaden. That is awful.
2: You got to play a football game on Thursday. Like, yeah. Imagine having that, having to deal with.
0: A community conversation about a downtown Regina mosque's outdoor call to prayer drew strong opinions from all sides at a meeting. It got pretty heated at times. And can you say summer blockbuster Chris Nolan's The Odyssey dominated the box office? It recovered its budget in only 2 days. Domestically, $120 million. Globally, $258 million.
2: The highest opening ever for director Christopher Nolan. Pretty good.
1: By about like $50 million. Yeah, I cannot wait. I've got my IMAX ticket secured a week from Tuesday. If you want to go and see it in true 70mm film at the IMAX, you need to book your tickets right now. People are flying in from all over the world to see it here.
0: That's what's going on this morning for Access Communications.
2: Well, you guys, the World Cup was fun. The final, not so much, because Spain absolutely dummied Argentina for about 120 minutes.
1: Through the first 90 minutes, Spain had something like 20 attempts on goal, and Argentina had zero, not a single one. You could tell they were just hoping to drag out the clock and get to a shootout. But finally, Spain in extra time.
3: Pedro Porro, Williams, and thundered in for Spain by Ferran Torres!
1: Spain had like 10, 12 quality chances. Argentina's goalie stood on his head.
2: He was awesome
1: for most of the game, but in the end, Spain gets it done. They set a new record for only one goal let in the entire tournament.
2: Now, the game sucked, but at least the halftime show was kind of cool. Not very often you get a halftime show with something for almost literally everyone. Madonna, Shakira, Post Malone, the Muppets, Justin Bieber,
1: Coldplay.
2: It was crazy, you guys.
1: Interesting lineup, and I will say some of the drone shots look super cool, but I don't know, it's all over the place.
0: It just didn't feel like it was cohesive, I guess, and just really fragmented in how they put that together. And then also, for days, we were teasing these amazing performances, and you've got Rihanna, who's there, she's sitting in the audience watching the game, but not part of halftime. So were they just teasing the fact that Rihanna was going to be there?
2: Who knows? World Cup, a bit of a mess. But you know what, you guys? I think we're all going to miss it.
1: It will be weird not to have it on and have those games to look forward to.
2: It'll be a heavy week at practice for the Riders with the loss of Jaden Dahlke, but they do have to play the Elks, who are the best team in the West on Thursday night. It's the top two teams in the West playing football, so that'll be a hard, emotional game.
1: And that's your sports for the Health Sciences Association of Saskatchewan.
0: A little bit cooler today, a high of 23, and we could see a thunderstorm roll through. Windy as well, gusting to 60. And then 24 tomorrow, after that, it gets steamy again into the 30s. That's your weather for Access Communications. 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
1: Feels like summer's flying by. Make sure you make some plans to make the most of it, which coming up August 19th, fantastic concert. You got Devin Cole, you got Sophia Camara, and you've got The Beaches.
0: They've got a ton of fun songs. If you haven't heard this one, you're going to love it. This is Edge of the Earth, The Beaches.

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2: With Shauna Foster.
3: Lots of celebrity sightings, you guys, at World Cup. The finale yesterday, Will Ferrell, Tom Cruise, Brad Pitt, Blake Lively, and Ryan Reynolds. That was their first public appearance since their snub from Taylor Swift's wedding a few weeks ago.
4: Ryan Reynolds, big football fan.
5: He owns the team,
4: he
5: right?
4: He owns Wrexham team. That is a fantastic documentary. And Donald Trump also,
3: he was at the game.
4: That was the only game he showed up to. I guess the final's a good one.
5: Did you see him hanging on stage to wait for Spain to hoist their trophy? And they're trying to get him off stage?
4: Oh, no.
5: And then this morning,
3: I missed that.
5: Spain released a photo and they photoshopped him out. Of
3: A billion people watched that halftime. Oh, hey, speaking of Tom Cruise and Brad Pitt together, there's rumors that Tom is giving Brad Pitt a cameo in Top Gun 3 that is being written and produced now. If we're going to have Top Gun 3 probably in the next 2 years.
5: Why not? Just put a Brad Pitt cameo in any movie. It'll be better, right?
4: Put Jennifer Aniston there, too.
5: Oh. You know, if it's a drama, for sure.
4: It'll bring people.
3: Don't hate that. That's what's trending.
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3: We want to know what was great from your weekend. 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
5: Best part of Jeff's weekend is an absolutely incredible show. He went to see Christopher Nolan's The Odyssey over the weekend.
3: Ooh.
5: He says it sure helps to know some Greek mythology, but the show tells you everything you need to know. Loved it.
4: It's weird having a cloudy morning. It's just been straight sunshine for so long. 18 degrees. Here's AJR with Bang.

0: We go.
1: That is a set of talented brothers, AJRZ.
2: And Shauna Wheels, we've got to say it. What a silly World Cup final game that was.
3: Like,
2: just brutal, awful, abysmal.
1: And we make fun of soccer all the time about how boring it is. Argentina, you guys, didn't have a shot on net or even an attempt of a shot on net for 117 minutes in that game. What are we doing with our lives watching that?
2: It looked like little giants in their first game or the Mighty Ducks in their first game. Like two completely different levels of teams. Like, how did Argentina end up in this final?
4: I felt that there was going to be this glorious moment where Messi would save it. Messi would do the Messi thing at the very end. And then when that didn't happen, oh boy, there were some feelings.
1: Well, you guys, now that it's over, we've got baseball. We're leaning into baseball, you two. How excited are... No?
4: But do we? Do we? I was trying to tell this to my family yesterday. Like, guys, remember how excited we were over the Jays run last year? Let's try to get that back. And they all looked at me and rolled their eyes. And...
2: Well, I think the Blue Jays are like 7 games under .500. Like, they're not good.
1: Justin... Remember how much fun you had, Shauna?
2: I remember the joy. It was fun, but it's not happening this year, Wheels.
1: You need to believe, you guys.
4: It has to start yesterday, and it hasn't.
2: It's true.
1: Yeah, they're in trouble.
5: 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Shauna, Justin, and Wheels.
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6: Good morning, happy Monday. We got good news. Louvain Construction, South Louvain, that's been slowing everything down for the past 2 weeks. It is done.
7: How did they get that done so quickly?
6: The city wanted to get 3 weeks of work done in 12 days. They did it. Shout out the city because it looks beautiful.
7: I hope they sent that entire crew north to the Albert Street overpass, although they are cooking there too. So
6: they're inspired.
7: Something. They're trying to get out of the heat, I think. Sabrina Carpenter, Z99.

0: She's got such a unique sound. Real cool stuff. Charlotte Cardin, Z99.
1: Charlotte Wheels, there was a halftime show at the World Cup. Is it what you thought it would be? Some of the names that we heard were going to be there weren't.
2: Yeah, Rihanna.
0: The Weeknd.
1: But we had Madonna going into BTS, going into Shakira, going into Biebs, going into Coldplay.
0: But you guys, we've got to give a shout out to Justin Bieber. That guy, I thought, stole the halftime show by bringing it to a quiet crescendo.

0: The cojones on that guy to come out with just an acoustic guitar and a mic and captivate that crowd. Unbelievable performance.
1: That was for sure my favorite part. I didn't love most of the rest of the halftime. I didn't. I thought Shakira was just bad lip syncing, and Madonna, fine. Again, BTS did bring the energy,
0: yep.
1: and I love their energy, but this was just an artist who was actually really singing and playing an instrument, and there was something quite refreshing about that.
0: If we're going to have performers singing at halftime with a microphone in their hands, can we make them sing, please? I say this as a fat guy sitting on the couch watching Shakira dance her buns off.

0: me.
1: She's silky smooth, Olivia Dean, Z99. Cloudy, cool, and a chance of showers most of the day. What is today? The good news, though, Wheels, it ain't sticking around.
2: 24 tomorrow, by Wednesday, sunshine and 29, and then 30s every day thereafter. But today's a nice little break for everyone.
1: Nelly Furtado, now in the Canadian Hall of Fame. Say it right.

0: One of those wild combos. Bryan Adams and Sporty Spice. It's When You're Gone.
1: Good morning. It's Justin and Wheels.
2: Good morning.
1: Who's this?
2: This is Kira.
1: Kira, what's going on this morning?
2: Well, I'm just heading off to camp with my two best friends.
1: Well, that's awesome. What camp are you going to?
2: Camp Monahan.
1: Camp Monahan. Have you been before?
2: Yes, this is my fourth year.
0: Oh, what's the best thing to do at your camp?
2: Like hang out with my friends, go swimming, go to the art hub, do archery.
0: That sounds like a great camp. What was the best part of your weekend?
2: Going out to the lake with my two best friends.
0: Oh, the same best friends that are going to camp with you?
2: Yeah.
1: You're not going to get sick of them this week at camp after hanging out with them all weekend?
2: Never.
0: Yeah, they're best friends, Justin. Come on.
2: Can you play a song for us?
0: Yeah, on your way to camp, what are you feeling?
2: 22 by Taylor Swift. It's like my favorite song.
1: All right, for Kira and her besties on their way to Camp Monahan. 22, Taylor Swift, Z99.

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1: with at least 12 in a row, and it starts right now. 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

0: That is Alex Warren, Ordinary. He was just playing in Minot on the weekend. And Rosanna, you were down there with your daughters for this show. How was it?
1: Yeah, it was absolutely amazing.
2: Oh, seeing him live? That must have been an incredible show.
1: Yeah, like amazing energy and the crowd was unbelievable. The girls sang along to every song. You could really tell he's down to earth and you could tell every song came from the heart.
0: He just seemed like a regular guy, hey? Just one of us with an incredible talent.
1: Yeah, and an amazing story. Like, we were singing along, we were cheering, I was crying, we were dancing. It was all the emotions.
0: And now you're Mom of the Year.
1: Yeah.
2: And then now that you're home, I'm sure when you say, hey, clean up your room, do the dishes, all that stuff, they'll say, absolutely, Mom. You took us to Alex Warren. We'll do everything you ask.
1: Yeah, I definitely hope so.
0: For at least a week, right? Mm-hmm. Will they remember it until the next one?
2: Maybe a day.
1: Yeah. Maybe a day.

0: to.
1: That is a great song. Tyler Shaw, Z99.
2: Shaun and Justin, the World Cup officially over. I know Argentina fans and Lionel Messi fans having a hard time. Shauna, your boy Cash, the biggest Messi fan. How was he?
3: Oh, you guys, it was so heartbreaking seeing him after the loss. He hid in the garage, and I didn't know where he was. All I could hear was... I'm not laughing, okay?
2: You are laughing, Shauna, just to be clear.
3: Because we could hear this horrible gut-wrenching sound and we didn't know where it was coming from. He was hiding in the garage, you guys.
4: Oh no, you're upset.
5: The game's over.
4: Cash.
5: It's over.
4: What did mommy tell you?
5: No, it doesn't matter. No, no.
4: There's first, there's second place,
5: no,
4: there's third.
5: No, it isn't. Argentina's going to get a medal or anything like that.
4: Well, they'll get silver.
5: That's horrible.
4: Cash.
5: I'm crying all day.
4: No, you're not crying all day.
3: And the thing is we had just had the discussion the day before about, well, what would you rather have? A bronze, a silver? Oh, obviously, if you can't have the gold, right?
2: Yep.
3: And I was telling him how bronze would feel so great, just really amazing, but that silver to me was a bit more sad because you didn't get gold.
2: Way to go, Mom.
1: Yeah.
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4: Taylor Swift with a quadruple weekend win. She makes history with 4 songs in the top 10 on the Billboard chart. And then Wheels, you spot some kind of Easter egg that she might be tossing out there.
5: She's got red, green, and purple canvases that have appeared on Spotify behind the songs. For I Knew It, I Knew You. I Knew It, I Knew You piano version. And Blank Space.
4: Ooh.
5: So that's the cover art right now. It's just colors. And people are going, what's the connection here? What's she trying to tell us? And it's too early on for the Swifties, but they will crack this code.
6: Barely too early on. Give them 12 hours. We'll know what's going on.
4: Hey, Kelly Clarkson is already loving not having a boss. She said that there is a whole new freedom in her life after finishing her daytime talk show. So it's all wrapped up, but the newest episodes won't air until the fall and take us through September and October. But she's finished. She reveals that every single time she would get called into a meeting at the talk show, she assumed she was getting fired. And she said that feeling never went away. She was there for 7 years. And she said, yeah, still to this day, I always think I'm getting fired anytime they call me in for a meeting.
5: That would really weigh on a person wear that for 7 years.
4: I feel the same.
6: You're not getting fired.
4: That's what's trending for Lakeview Salon and Hair Restoration.

song always helps out on a Monday. Gets you going. Avicii with Shauna Foster. Hope you had a terrific weekend. We have got some crazy heat back later this week. Couple of cooler days first. And this is new from Bruno Mars, Love of the Horn section. Here's Risk It All.

0: Lumber back to friends with Shauna Foster. Shock and sadness from the weekend. The Riders and CFL mourning the loss of Saskatchewan Rough Rider linebacker and team captain Jaden Dahlke. This is Jamie Nye from the Green Zone.
1: Of course, it's absolutely devastating to see and hear the news that Jaden Dahlke has died in a car accident. The Saskatchewan Rough Rider draft pick a few years ago, I remember when he got drafted and he talked about not needing to go out and buy Rider gear because a lot of his family already cheered for the Riders. I knew he was from Leduc, Alberta, but a lot of his family was Saskatchewan expats. And he was a hard worker, ended up being one of the team captains. So that shows you how much respect Jaden Dahlke has in the room. Just absolutely gutted for the entire organization. And you know they'll be playing for Jaden Thursday night against Edmonton.
0: Ooh, that is going to be an emotional game. You can tune into the Green Zone this afternoon on 650 CKOM and 980 CJME. Here's Natalie Imbruglia.

0: I heard Tim Stone debut that song a few days ago, and I turned it up. What in the heck is this? New music, Alex Sampson, that's Misery. I really like that. Hope you're having a great Monday. Couple of fun moments, even though, yes, Messi, Argentina lost. We were cheering for Messi in our house. But that halftime all kicked off with some Ted Lasso.
1: Woo-wee. Coach, I gotta say, the first half of halftime knocked my darn socks off.
2: Spectacular, baby.
1: I mean, how the heck is anyone gonna be able to follow all that?
2: Gonna be tough.
1: Yep. Yeah, you know what I think we need? We need some heart.
0: Oh, and heart was there. Justin Bieber and his stripped down performance. I loved it.
3: In the sunrise, baby's crawling on the floor.
0: He did that song, Hallelujah. Go watch the whole thing. It is so pretty. Here's Imagine Dragons.

There's Sean Desmond and Jamie Fine together. They're saying maybe a billion people watched that halftime at World Cup yesterday. That is wild. Hope your week's off to a great start. Here's the Chicks.

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1: Little bit cooler today, high of 23. We could see a thunderstorm roll through 24 tomorrow and then pushing 30 into the 30s later this week.
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9: This is the sound.

confusing to me. She was supposed to be part of the World Cup halftime. She was at World Cup with A$AP Rocky. She even did some Macarena during halftime, but not on stage. So I'm not sure what happened there. It was great to see her, though. Here's Hoser.

0: trending with Shauna Foster.
1: Lots of celebrity sightings, you guys, at World Cup. The finale yesterday, Will Ferrell, Tom Cruise, Brad Pitt, Blake Lively, and Ryan Reynolds. That was their first public appearance since their snub from Taylor Swift's wedding a few weeks ago.
2: Ryan Reynolds, big football fan.
3: He owns the team,
2: he
3: right?
2: He owns Wrexham team. That is a fantastic documentary. And Donald Trump also,
1: he was at
2: the game. That was the only game he showed up to. I guess the final's a good one.
3: Did you see him hanging on stage to wait for Spain to hoist their trophy? And they're trying to get him off stage?
2: Oh, no.
3: And then this morning,
1: I missed that.
3: Spain released a photo and they photoshopped him out of it.
1: A billion people watched that halftime. Oh, hey, speaking of Tom Cruise and Brad Pitt together, there's rumors that Tom is giving Brad Pitt a cameo in Top Gun 3 that is being written and produced now. We're going to have Top Gun 3 probably in the next 2 years.
3: Why not? Just put a Brad Pitt cameo in any movie. It'll be better, right?
2: Put Jennifer Aniston there, too.
3: Oh.
1: Oh.
3: You know, if it's a drama, for sure.
2: It'll bring people.
1: Don't hate that.

0: There's Mariana's Trench. Welcome to Monday, Shauna Foster with you.
1: After years of war, no one could stand between my men and home.
2: Dad is coming home. Bringing vengeance.
1: Bringing it all.
0: Can you say summer blockbuster? Chris Nolan's The Odyssey dominated the box office. It recovered its budget in 2 days, $120 million, and globally $258 million. Insane. Here's David Guetta and Sia.

Now, I thought for sure we would see Taylor Swift and Travis Kelce at World Cup yesterday. No, they weren't there. But lots of celeb sightings. Will Ferrell, Tom Cruise, Brad Pitt, Blake Lively, and Ryan Reynolds. First time seeing them since the big snub at Taylor Swift's wedding a few weeks ago. And then, of course, that incredible halftime. Madonna kicked it all off. Shakira, bad lip syncing. Didn't love that. Here's Tame Impala and Jack.

0: There's Nickelback, a new album coming in October. I can't wait. It's Shauna with you. Good morning. Wiping away a lot of tears, my little guy Cash became so obsessed with World Cup, with Messi, Argentina, and then the loss yesterday. It was too much for him. I found him hiding in the garage, and he was devastated.
1: What are you doing? You're not going to cry all day.
2: Dad.
1: Dad. I know you're upset.
2: The game's over.
1: Cash.
2: It's over.
1: What did mommy tell you?
2: No. It doesn't matter. No.
1: There's first, there's second place,
2: no,
1: there's third.
2: No, that's not important.
1: Yes, it is important. It's important to learn about that. No. And I know that that's hard.
2: It isn't. Argentina's going to get a medal or anything like that.
1: Well, they'll get silver.
2: That's horrible.
1: Cash.
2: I'm gonna cry.
1: No, don't more crying.
2: I'm gonna cry all day.
1: No, you're not crying all day. No.
0: He didn't cry all day. We got him some ice cream. Things got better. Here's Benson Boone.

0: Ladies and gentlemen,
1: can I have your attention? Z99's feature pick.
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2: This is a jam. We've got new music from Olivia Rodrigo. You can let me know, how is it making you feel? 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I say big win. This is Drop Dead.

Shauna got a text from Kristen in the family. She is such a vibe. Please keep playing that song. 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
3: A little bit cooler the next 2 days. 23, 24, chance of thunderstorms. And then we are right back into the 30s.
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0: Dirtbag with Shauna Foster. Good morning. Tell me something great from your weekend. Danny and the family. Watching World Cup. I was happy Spain won. Favorite part of the halftime, Justin Bieber, for sure.
1: Oh, goodness.

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It was my favorite part of the halftime, seen by a billion people. That is wild. Here's new music from the Beaches. This is Edge of the Earth.

0: What's Trending with Shauna Foster.
1: Taylor Swift with a quadruple weekend win. She makes history with 4 songs in the top 10 on the Billboard chart. And then Wheels, you spot some kind of Easter egg that she might be tossing out there.
2: She's got red, green, and purple canvases that have appeared on Spotify behind the songs. For I Knew It, I Knew You. I Knew It, I Knew You piano version. And Blank Space.
1: Ooh.
2: That's the cover art right now. It's just colors. And people are going, what's the connection here? What's she trying to tell us? And it's too early on for the Swifties, but they will crack this code.
3: Barely too early on. Give them 12 hours. We'll know what's going on.
1: Hey, Kelly Clarkson is already loving not having a boss. She said that there is a whole new freedom in her life after finishing her daytime talk show. So it's all wrapped up. But the newest episodes won't air until the fall and take us through September and October. But she's finished. She reveals that every single time she would get called into a meeting at the talk show, she assumed she was getting fired. And she said that feeling never went away. She was there for 7 years. And she said, yeah, still to this day, I always think I'm getting fired anytime they call me in for a meeting.
2: That would really weigh on a person wear that for 7 years.
1: I feel the same.
3: You're not getting fired, Shauna.

0: She's from Montreal. It's Charlotte Cardin for your Monday. It's Justin in for Tim Stone. The big winner on the weekend, the Odyssey.
1: You gods don't speak in ways we understand.
2: Who doesn't understand pain? Or blood? The gods told you.
1: Then I defy the gods.
0: Christopher Nolan's biggest ever opening had a budget of $250, already did $258 million worldwide in 2 days. It's incredible. Here's Shinedown.

for your Monday. Snow. The wind should calm down a little bit later this afternoon. But how about Taylor Swift making history yet again? Four of the top 10 songs on the Billboard 100. And then she was on Spotify doing some teasing, changing the colors of the backgrounds on Blank Space, I Knew It, I Knew You, and the piano version of it, which, well, it means something new is coming. This song feels good from the Toy Story 5 soundtrack.

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1: What a weird day for weather. We're not used to this. Clouds, some rain, wind. Good news is getting back on track. Tomorrow, 24, and then Wednesday, 29 and 30s all through the weekend. That's your weather for Haas Health on Rochdale and in Emerald Park.
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Ella Langley was just in Baltimore playing a show, and Rex Ryan, the NFL head coach, tweeted this out saying, look, I've been around football my whole life. I've coached in Baltimore, won a lot of games, and I've seen some incredible performances. But let me tell you something. Ella Langley had Baltimore in the palm of her hand tonight. As the kids say, I'm officially an Ella's fella. Oh, everybody fall in love with her. Here's it.

0: to.
1: Tyler Shaw with Run to You, his grandparents from Prince Albert, Saskatchewan. It's Justin in for Tim Stone. A tough week for riders and riders fans everywhere. Practice canceled today with the loss of Jaden Dahlke, the team captain, in that tragic car accident. It is going to be tough getting ready. Thursday night, supposed to play the other best team in the West, the Edmonton Elks. Here's Leona Lewis.

0: What's trending with Shauna Foster.
1: Lots of celebrity sightings, you guys, at World Cup. The finale yesterday, Will Ferrell, Tom Cruise, Brad Pitt, Blake Lively, and Ryan Reynolds. That was their first public appearance since their snub from Taylor Swift's wedding a few weeks ago.
2: Ryan Reynolds, big football fan.
3: He owns the team,
2: he
3: right?
2: He owns Wrexham team. That is a fantastic documentary. And Donald Trump also,
1: he was at the game.
2: That was the only game he showed up to. I guess the final's a good one.
3: Did you see him hanging on stage to wait for Spain to hoist their trophy? And they're trying to get him off stage?
2: Oh, no.
3: And then this morning, Spain released a photo and they photoshopped him out of it.
1: A billion people watched that halftime. Oh, hey, speaking of Tom Cruise and Brad Pitt together, there's rumors that Tom is giving Brad Pitt a cameo in Top Gun 3 that is being written and produced now. We're going to have Top Gun 3 probably in the next 2 years.
3: Why not? Just put a Brad Pitt cameo in any movie. It'll be better, right?
2: Put Jennifer Aniston there, too.
3: Oh. You know, if it's a drama, for sure.
2: It'll bring people.
1: Don't hate that.

0: Nice Monday afternoon pick-me-up from Dua Lipa. Justin in for Tim Stone. And earlier, Shauna shared some audio of her son, Cash, who, like many other Messi fans, absolutely devastated after their loss in the World Cup final.
1: I know you're upset.
2: The game's over.
3: Argentina's not going to get a medal or anything like that.
4: Well, they'll get silver.
3: That's horrible.
5: I'm going to cry all day.
4: No, you're not crying all day.
0: That's horrible. That is a good review of that World Cup final game. It was like 20 chances to zero at the end of full time. In the end, Spain wins it 1-0. Congrats to them. Here's some new Bruno Mars. Risk It All.

What is Taylor Swift up to right now? Because she sneakily changed the background of three of her songs. I Knew It, I Knew You, the piano version of that, and Blank Space to have solid color backgrounds, green, purple, and red. And Swifties are noticing that this means something, which she's already made history this week. Four of the top 10 songs on the Billboard 100. Can't wait to find out. Some Britney.

Great sing-along. Eagle Eye Cherry saved tonight. Big winner at the box office this weekend, Christopher Nolan's The Odyssey, already made back more than its $250 million budget. And I always wonder if the Rotten Tomatoes scores are going to fall after everybody gets to seeing it, but still 95% and IMDb 8.4 out of 10 is an insane score. You got to see it. Here's Preston Pablo, because I do.

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2: We're not used to this weather with clouds and wind and rain, but the good news is we're getting back on track. Tomorrow 24, Wednesday 29, and then it's 30s through the weekend.
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1: With at least 12 in a row. And it starts right now.
2: Red

0: Warren. 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Rosanna, you brought your daughters. One of them turned 11. So for their birthday, they got to see the show. How was it?
1: Yeah, like amazing energy, and the crowd was unbelievable. The girls sang along to every song. You could really tell he's down to earth, and you could tell every song came from the heart.
0: He's truly an incredible talent.
1: Yeah, and an amazing story. Like, we were singing along, we were cheering, I was crying, we were dancing. It was all the emotions.
0: That's awesome. Thank you for sharing. Wind should be calming down here pretty soon. This is Alyssa Reed.

0: with Shauna Foster.
1: Taylor Swift with a quadruple weekend win. She makes history with 4 songs in the top 10 on the Billboard chart. And then Wheels, you spot some kind of Easter egg that she might be tossing out there.
2: She's got red, green, and purple canvases that have appeared on Spotify behind the songs. Or I Knew It, I Knew You. I Knew It, I Knew You piano version. And Blank Space.
1: Ooh.
2: That's the cover art right now. It's just colors. And people are going, what's the connection here? What's she trying to tell us? And it's too early on for the Swifties, but they will they will crack this code.
3: Barely too early on. Give them 12 hours. We'll know what's going on.
1: Hey, Kelly Clarkson is already loving not having a boss. She said that there is a whole new freedom in her life after finishing her daytime talk show. So it's all wrapped up. But the newest episodes won't air until the fall and take us through September and October. But she's finished. She reveals that every single time she would get called into a meeting at the talk show, she assumed she was getting fired. And she said that feeling never went away. She was there for 7 years. And she said, yeah, still to this day, I always think I'm getting fired anytime they call me in for a meeting.
2: That would really weigh on a person for, to wear that for 7 years.
1: I feel the same.
3: You're not getting fired, Shauna Foster.

Sean Mendez for your Monday. It's Justin in for Tim Stone. Asking you your thoughts about the World Cup halftime show. Andrea says, Justin Bieber absolutely stole it.

mean, you got Madonna, you got BTS, you got Shakira, you've got Coldplay, but Justin Bieber walks out with an acoustic guitar and lights the place up. It was awesome. Taking you back, here's Evanescence.

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4: Benson Boone, he just delivers hit after hit after hit. We've got more music from him. This one hits you right in the feels. 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

New Benson Boone, The Time of My Life. What do you think of that song? Natasha says he has my vote for Super Bowl 2027. I think he would be a fun pick. Here's Nickelback. I'm the-

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1: After all the sunshine and heat today, mixing it up a little, 23 is the high. But then tomorrow, back to sunshine, 24, Wednesday, 29, and then 30s through the weekend. That's your weather for Action Sewer and Drain.
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Mars. I just might. Justin in for Tim Stone, and a sad day for Rider Nation with the loss of Rider Captain Jaden Dahlke in a tragic car accident over the weekend, and practice canceled today. It's going to be tough. Thursday night is the game against the Elks, the other best team in the West, but people thinking about a lot more than just football today. Here's Pink.

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2: Lots of celebrity sightings, you guys, at World Cup. The finale yesterday, Will Ferrell, Tom Cruise, Brad Pitt, Blake Lively, and Ryan Reynolds. That was their first public appearance since their snub from Taylor Swift's wedding a few weeks ago.
3: Ryan Reynolds, big football fan.
4: He owns the team,
3: he
4: right?
3: He owns Wrexham team. That is a fantastic documentary. And Donald Trump also,
2: he was at the game.
3: That was the only game he showed up to. I guess the final's a good one.
4: Did you see him hanging on stage to wait for Spain to hoist their trophy? And they're trying to get him off stage?
3: Oh, no.
4: And then this morning, Spain released a photo and they photoshopped him out of it.
2: A billion people watched that halftime. Oh, hey, speaking of Tom Cruise and Brad Pitt together, there's rumors that Tom is giving Brad Pitt a cameo in Top Gun 3 that is being written and produced now. We're going to have Top Gun 3 probably in the next 2 years.
4: Why not? Just put a Brad Pitt cameo in any movie. It'll be better, right?
3: Put Jennifer Aniston there, too.
4: Oh. You know, if it's a drama, for sure.
3: It'll bring people.
2: Don't hate that.

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Oh, he just sounds so good. Somber's Homewrecker. Hey, it's Amanda. This is kind of different for us. Super windy, not too hot outside. But that wind is really picking up these days. We might see some rain come tonight, maybe even a thunderstorm. Tomorrow's looking absolutely gorgeous. And by Wednesday, we are back in the hot weather again. 30 degrees for your weekend. Zed Weather for Aeonian Aesthetics and Massage. Here's The Fray. How to save a life.

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1: For Schnitzler Mortgages.
0: The

Oh, they are so good together, bringing that energy. Sean Desmond with Jamie Fine. Hey, it's Amanda. I'm in for Tim Stone this afternoon. And the World Cup final yesterday. The FIFA World Cup. Everyone's talking about that halftime show. A lot of mixed reviews. And I feel like they just tried to do too much for that amount of time. Huge names like Madonna, BTS brought such great energy. There was Shakira, but everyone's talking about Justin Bieber and how he stole the show.

0: is wild. Post Malone with Morgan Wallen. Hey, it's Amanda. I'm in for Tim Stone on a Tell Me Something Good Monday. Leanne, you made some memories on Saturday that you'll never forget.
1: We were celebrating my boyfriend's 60th birthday, and I surprised him, first of all, with a tandem skydive. So he didn't figure it out until we were literally turning off the road into the airport at Moose Jaw.
0: Too late to turn back now.
1: No, yeah. He says, you know, if you don't like me, there's easier ways. And I said, you know, it's okay.
0: You don't have to shove me out of an airplane.
1: It's no problem at all. And he just laughs. It was on his bucket list. He's always wanted to do it. So,
0: was this on your bucket list too, or have you gone before?
1: I've gone. I didn't jump with him.
0: So how did you keep it a secret for so long?
1: I booked it like 3 months ago, 2.5 months ago. It was hard. It was really hard this past week because his kids knew, his brothers knew, like his family knew about it. So they were all in on it, and they were really good about keeping it all quiet on top of it all.
0: That's so great. So you're celebrating the milestone by shoving him out of a plane.
1: Yeah, why not? Hey, let's make it eventful. And then to top it off, we went back home and he had planned this part. We had about 120 guests in our yard for a barbecue and a shop parties, and we had two bands playing at it. So it was a pretty fun day. From 4 to 11:30, the bands played.
0: Oh my goodness. And that was all on Saturday?
1: That was all on Saturday.
0: Man, that is incredible.
1: Yeah, it was fun. It was lots of fun. It was worth it. It was worth every moment.
0: Oh, I love that for you.
1: Yeah, it was awesome.
0: This is brand new Bruno Mars. I want to send this out to you guys. It's called Risk It All.

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1: 306-936-9999.

0: going to see this guy's career just take off. He's just getting started. Canadian boy Alex Sampson. He finished as a semifinalist on America's Got Talent. He's sounding so good. And that's a new song from him that we just started playing. It's called Misery. My name's Amanda. I'm filling in for Tim Stone. Caitlin, thanks for calling in. What's up?
1: I was wondering if I could request a song.
0: Absolutely. What do you want to hear?
1: Style by Taylor Swift.
0: Oh, that's a good one. Why that one?
1: It's my favorite song.
0: All right, well, let's play it.

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0: Sometimes you don't want those songs to end. So good. Shaggy with Angel. I'm Amanda, filling in for Tim Stone this afternoon. And I love finding out how songs are created. Like, what gave this person the idea to come up with those lyrics? With Ella Langley, that's country song that we've been playing lately, Choosing Texas, it sounds like the guy chose a woman from Texas over Ella. But turns out she came up with that song because of something Miranda Lambert did. Miranda Lambert actually had a kangaroo in the front seat of her vehicle, her five dogs in the back seat, and she got pulled over on the side of the road. And this is what Ella said.
1: She said the cop, like, completely forgot about whatever she pulled her over for when she saw the kangaroo. And Miranda goes, and of course, I had Texas plates on, and I went, he's probably like, she's from Texas, I can tell. And then just from that phrase, I was like walking off and I was like, she's from Texas, I can tell by the way. He's just stepping down the room. Miranda's like the one he went with. Like, he went back to Texas with her.
0: All because Miranda Lambert got pulled over by a cop with a kangaroo in the front seat.

0: good.
1: What a sound from Miles Smith stargazing. It's Amanda. Today's kind of weird, isn't it? Monday, chillier than normal, and it's pretty windy. Tomorrow, the wind calms down, still gorgeous. And then Wednesday, we're going to crank that heat back into the 30s, a lot of sunshine, and it's going to stay that way for the rest of your weekend. 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Now, Calder, you said driving on Luvan right now. Nice and smooth, no more road closures. And you got a song for us.
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1: Loud Luxury, that's perfect.
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0: nothing better than cruising home with the 90s boy bands blasting. So good. It's Amanda. Your Monday is over. It's my favorite day of the week. It's a Tell Me Something Good Monday. So that means I get to check in with you, talk about the best parts of your weekend. And I love this. Rosianna Stendahl got to take her daughter to her very first outdoor concert. They drove down to the North Dakota State Fair in Minot, and her girls got to see this guy, Alex Warren, sing this song live. Wow.
1: They say the holy water's watered down, and this town's lost its faith. Our colors will fade,

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1: Can I have your attention? Z99's feature pick.
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3: So I got this song from Olivia Rodrigo. It's called Drop Dead, and I would love to know your thoughts on this feature pick. So that means we're not going to play it again tonight. Got a text from Shannon. She said it's been stuck in her head lately. She's loving it. So if you feel the same, if you're feeling like Shannon, let us know. Do you want to hear Drop Dead more?

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absolutely adore him. He is the most romantic songwriter ever. That's Ed Sheeran. It's Amanda in for Tim Stone. Quite the windy day today. Good news is that's going to calm down later tonight. So once the sun goes down, the wind will calm and tomorrow's looking real hot again with the humidity feeling closer to 30. And then that temp is cranked all weekend long with all the sunshine starting on Wednesday. Zed Weather for Boston Pizza. Going to bring back memories of Country Thunder. Out at Craven, this is Cameron Whitcomb with Quitter.

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